0: 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Never chase bread, chase the vision. Make your word when you see it, be the business. No cap, God am a witness. Success feel better, independent. 9-11 at the valley, out of Lenny. Big Master P vibe, no limit. Falling hard on another hemisphere. Somebody tell them people Mr. Hem is here.
1: Whoa, whoa, whoa, whoa, whoa, whoa.
0: Mr. Hem is here.
1: Whoa, whoa, whoa, whoa, whoa, whoa.
0: Mr. Hem.
2: 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That was T.I. with Mr. Hem. You are in the lab with your girl Gab. Listen to y'all like the laugh like I do. If so, we got your hookups to the LOL Comedy Jam. So make sure you stick around. We got details on how you can get some tickets. And we got to talk Lizzo, because y'all remember they took her to court for sexual harassment and a bunch of other stuff. Well, it looks like that issue has finally been resolved. We're going to unpack that. And also, don't forget, 9 o'clock takeover mix is coming up. It's right around the corner. Don't forget to hit DJOS up at DJOS on all platforms. All right. Up next is Nardo Wick, Future.

I be like, I ain't never hit. Stop all that beating around the bush, homie, sit with your chest. Got a lot of dog, homie, know you probably smell it. Like my name, Jody, pull up in the vet. Go and check the news.

Power 95. That was Partisan Fontaine and Cardi B with Toot It Up. All right, now the LOL Comedy Jam will be going down October 9th at the Martin Marietta Center downtown Raleigh. Comedians D-Ray Davis, Lavelle Crawford, Earthquake, Don DC Curry, and the Adele Givens will all be hitting the stage. You can get tickets right now at Ticketmaster.com. And as usual, you can listen to us for your chance to win tickets. All right, when we tell you to hit our text line, 919-792-8832 with the hashtag LOL. 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All right, and as always, we're hooking you up with tickets to the hottest shows coming to the Carolinas. All right, Power 95. Yard.

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The National Weather Service in Raleigh has issued a severe thunderstorm warning for southwestern Nash County, northeastern Wake County, western Wilson County, northeastern Johnston County, southwestern Franklin County until 9:15 p.m. At 8:29 p.m., severe thunderstorms were located along a line extending from near Wake Forest to near Elm City, moving southwest at 20 miles per hour. Hazard, 60 miles per hour in gusts.

0: Damage to roofs, siding, and trees. Locations impacted include Raleigh, Wilson, Wake Forest, Garner, Clayton, Zebulon, Elm City, Bailey, Knightsdale, and Wendell. This includes the following highways: Interstate 95 between mile markers 127 and 116. Interstate 40 between mile markers 298 and 304. Interstate 440 between mile markers 8 and 16. Interstate 540 between mile markers 13 and 24. North Carolina Highway 264 between mile markers 20 and 45. For your protection, move to an interior room on the lowest floor of a building. Repeating, a severe thunderstorm warning has been issued until 9:15 p.m. for the following counties in North Carolina: Franklin, Johnston, Nash, Wake, and Wilson.
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live. 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

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Big G-L-O-N-A-G-L-E. 50,000 new Chanel shopping spree. And every time I pop out, you know I A-T-E. 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
2: Lil' Greg mama say, I can't wait to meet your daddy, Lil' Greg. You can't wait to meet her today, huh?
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14: Cuff my dog. 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

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They thinking I fell off, they tripping. 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I put it right on my plate. 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Thought the world might think fast. Victor playing there, stop capping. 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

0: foes on the Mercedes, yeah. 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I turn dirt into diamonds, that's major. 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Turn dirt into
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0: 5. That was a 9 o'clock takeover mix with DJ OS. He'll be back tomorrow, same time, different vibes. So make sure you hit him up at DJ OS and let him know what you want to hear tomorrow. All right, it's that time. Tin foil hats. All right, stick with me now. I'm not sure if you all have heard, but there was a stabbing in Times Square on Monday. Okay. Two people were stabbed and lost their lives, unfortunately. Now, the suspect was also killed during this time, all right? The police did end up, you know, subduing her, and she passed away, all right? She's gone away from here as well. That's a crazy thing to say, but she is, all right? Now, listen, what got me was one of the people who was actually stabbed was the Bank of America VP, Erin Piacenti. I'm probably saying her last name wrong. I don't know, but she was the VP of Bank of America, and she passed away after being stabbed. Now, she was also stabbed along with a 68-year-old man. All right, now, we're not saying her death is more important than his. It's not at all, but I don't have a name for him at this time. However, a man also lost his life, but it was just kind of fishy to me that it was the VP of Bank of America, like, of all people, just happened to be walking down the street, Times Square, and was stabbed. This kind of reminds me of the guy, Luigi, who shot Brian Thompson, who was the United Healthcare CEO. I don't know. It's just fishy to me. When I hear about people in these higher up positions and these big companies, I just automatically think, who tried to take them out? Who tried to take this lady out? I don't know, but don't worry. When I get home tonight and I start doing my nightly scroll on TikTok, I'm gonna go down a rabbit hole, because I know I'm not the only one feeling this way. That is a little suspicious, but you know, sending condolences to her family and friends, as well as a 68-year-old man who also lost his life. Terrible, terrible, terrible. This is a tragedy. I don't know what's wrong with people. Like, you want to say mental illness, but sometimes I just feel like it's just evil lurking in the world. Goodness gracious. All right, coming up after the break, we got Friday with Back to You. So make sure you keep it locked to the station where hip-hop and R&B connect. Power 95.
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1: Yeah, yeah.
2: J-Y, turn me up. Miami. Just saw my scammers and my kid money.

The Steve Harvey Morning Show. That was Young Miami with Spin That. Now there are two remixes to that song, okay? I'm trying to figure out which one y'all like the best. Me personally, I like the international version with Vibes Cartel, Shinsia, DeVito. That was a little different for me. Now the one with Kodak Black, Lil Baby, they did slide, but it was predictable. I wanted something different. Now I did see where somebody said, if her man, and you know who her man is, the Diddler, if he was out right now, he would have been all over that remix, and you can't even lie, it would have been hot. We all would have loved it. And just imagine if R. Kelly was free. Now I'm not saying they're not supposed to be locked up. Don't get on me like that, but I'm saying if they were and they hopped on that remix. Could you imagine? Diddy and R. Kelly on the Spin That remix? Listen, triple, quadruple, platinum is all I'ma say, alright? We gotta talk Doja Cat this hour. We also got your hookups to see Lil Wayne and 2 Chainz, so make sure you stick around for all of that and more. But up next is LMA, Mike Just, Power 95.

0: 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That was Queen Naja with a Ring. All right, now we are celebrating 20 years of the Carter Classics. Lil Wayne and 2 Chainz will be live at the Coastal Credit Union Music Park in Raleigh Saturday, September 26th. 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

0: Power 95, that was Buju Banton with Butterflies. All right, now it looks like Doja Cat let us in on a little bit of her business not too long ago, right? Because she got a little candid about her past struggles with drugs, alcohol, and social media. Now, in a series of TikTok videos, Doja revealed that she struggled with cocaine roughly 8 years ago, but says she is now well past that. And we love that for her, right? Now, she also acknowledged having problems with alcohol and said using social media to validate negative comments made matters worse. Now, she then directly addressed some other longstanding rumors, telling viewers, "I don't hate myself. I'm not racist. I'm not a white supremacist. I'm not a Nazi." And apparently, she's not done speaking on the controversy, saying, "I will talk about this more in the future, but I'm going to do it in a different way." Now, I don't know if y'all remember, but some videos got linked of her in these chat rooms where it was full of white supremacists. Like, they, you know, they were definitely giving off the vibes, "I hate black people," and they weren't ashamed of it at all. And it's like, Doja, what you doing in here? You know, like, half of you is us. Like, why would you even surround yourself with that type of negativity? But again, it was a while ago. She said she was on the cocaine. She said she was drinking, so that probably had something to do with it. However, we're glad that she's doing better these days, all right? She beat those demons, and she's giving us good, good music, and we love that. So shouts out to Doja, all right? Coming up after the break, we got J. Cole with Legacy, so make sure you keep it locked. Power 95.
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1: Power 95, home of the Steve Harvey Morning Show. That was Kanye and Miss Lauryn Hill. Well, I can't wait. You are still in the lab with your girl Gab. It's almost time for me to get up out of here. But before I do, we gotta talk about our auntie, our Aunt Jilly from Philly. It looks like she had to postpone a few shows. I'll tell you what shows and why, so make sure you stick around. But up next, here's 42 Doug, Skilla Baby, Thick One, Power 95.

I'm 0-2 roll. 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They went rope chains. 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This is channel 22. What you wanna do? 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

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I'm popping this in real life.

0: 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That was Mona Leo with Putting You Down. 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
13: 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Hey. Hey, bro, yeah.

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Hey, bounce that shit like your friend. Tell your mama to watch them motherfucking kids. I'm a real player, ain't fucking on that but a 10. I'm a real trapper. I

0: YK niece with friend do. Alright, now it looks like Jill Scott has postponed the final four US shows on her To Whom This May Concern tour after testing positive for COVID-19. Alright, now Jill Scott says doctors initially believed she had a minor virus before discovering it was COVID. She told fans, "Why, I feel okay. I'm not able to go out without a mask," adding that she made the decision for everyone's safety and wellness. Alright, now her two Sugarland, Texas shows have been moved to September 11th and 12th, while a pair of dates in Irving, Texas will now take place September 14th and 15th. All right, so send your thoughts and prayers to Miss Jill Scott, to Jilly from Philly. We hope she gets better soon. Meanwhile, I didn't even really know people were still catching COVID like that. And like, I wonder what are the symptoms now, because you know, back in the day, the OG COVID, like, you lost your sense of smell, your sense of taste. You felt like you got hit by a truck. Like, your whole body was aching. I'm not even gonna lie, y'all. I was very dramatic. I thought I was about to go away from here. I recorded videos on my phone saying my goodbyes just in case, because I felt so bad. I never felt that bad before. But, you know, I don't think it's that bad these days. It's more so like, you know, you feel bad. You kind of sluggish. But then again, I don't know. Nobody around me has caught COVID within the last year or two. So I wouldn't even know what I'm experiencing if it is COVID anymore. But apparently COVID's still out here. So stay vigilant. Wash your hands. Sanitize. Stay out of people's face. All right. Coming up after the break, we got Moneybagg Yo with Says Something, Future and Tyler with Game Time. So make sure you keep it locked to the station where Hip Hop and R&B connect. 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

That was Shaggy featuring Akon with Boom Body. You guys, that is my time. I gotta get up out of here, but I will be back tomorrow, same time, 7 o'clock. So make sure you tune in and turn me up. You guys enjoy what's left of your hump day. Be safe out there, and as always, keep it locked to your favorite. All right, up next, here's K Cam Jacquees. What's on your mind? 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
2: Whoa, whoa, whoa, whoa, whoa.
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0: cap. 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

way is a real. 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
2: Yeah?
0: Wanna be Kim Kardashian. 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
3: I don't got no type.
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0: 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It was us.
1: 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Bro say play it patient, nah dog, I'm in a rush, I'm trying to book, ayy, I'm trying to shoot.

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2: Go.
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1: All these cap, they exaggerating hats. 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
2: 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Soldier. 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She make it clap, clap, clap. She make it clap. 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I run through that set when I thump through the racks. I whip out that dope, but I'm fresh out the trap. Clap, clap, she make it clap, clap, clap. I hit from the back, walking the club and I thump through the racks. She make it clap, clap, clap. She make it clap, clap, clap. She make it clap, clap, clap. She make it ooh. She make it clap, clap, clap. She make it clap, clap, clap. She make it clap, clap, clap. She make it yeah, yeah. She make it clap, clap, clap. She make it clap, clap, clap. She make it clap, clap, clap. She make it clap, clap, clap. She make it clap, clap, clap. She make it clap, clap, clap. She make it clap, clap, clap. She make it.

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2: 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Somebody tell them people Mr. Hem is here.
3: Whoa, whoa, whoa, whoa, whoa.
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0: against the shore, smoking on the back, water splash, I ignore it, no cap, I done toured all the way from the trap, the luxury lap, better I doubt, you can put me any place on the map, cause I'm him, never chase bread, chase the vision, make your word when you see it, be the business, no cap, God, I'm a witness, success feel better, independent, 9-11 at the valley, I done landed, big master P 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
1: Whoa, whoa, whoa, whoa, whoa, whoa.
0: Mr. Hem is here.
1: Whoa, whoa, whoa, whoa, whoa, whoa.
0: Mr. Hem.
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Good Thursday morning to you. I'm Selena checking in with you. Music on the way from Monica in this hour. Also got October London and more entertainment news headlines. And here's Chris Brown now with Obvious.

0: 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That one is She Keeps Calling. You're on the Midday Cruise with Selena now, and a good morning to you on this throwback Thursday. It's September 3rd now. 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

0: text and his phone while he's facing my face. 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
1: Yeah, I'm bad. 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Leave a shoe print. 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

0: 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That one is called Never Lose Me. And good morning, Eastern Carolina. So coming up, Cardi B speaking of, let me tell you how she's speaking great things over her daughter's life coming up on Power 95.5. 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
12: Sunny and hot today. Temperatures near 100. Heat index as high as 106. Overnight, a slight chance of a shower, thunderstorm. Otherwise, partly cloudy. Overnight lows around 76. Tomorrow, sunny and hot. Temperatures near 101. Heat index value as high as 110.
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0: Heat index as high as 106. Overnight, a slight chance of a shower or thunderstorm. Otherwise, partly cloudy. Overnight lows around 76. Tomorrow, sunny and hot. Temperatures near 101. Heat index value as high as 110.
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Whoa, whoa, whoa, whoa, whoa. 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

0: the trap. 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Somebody tell them people Mr. Hem is here.
1: Whoa, whoa, whoa, whoa, whoa, whoa.
0: Mr. Hem is here.
1: Whoa, whoa, whoa, whoa, whoa, whoa.
0: Mr. Hem.
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2: Sunny and hot today. Temperatures near 100. Heat index as high as 106. Overnight, a slight chance of a shower or thunderstorm. Otherwise, partly cloudy. Overnight lows around 76. Tomorrow, sunny and hot. Temperatures near 101. Heat index value as high as 110.
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Power 95.5, that's Drake and Too Hard for the Radio. Starting off another hour of the Midday Cruise with Selena. Good morning to you on this Throwback Thursday. Listen for a case coming up in this hour. Lotto on the way. Some FYI news you might want to know about involving a driver's license breach, data breach. So I'll tell you about that and more. Right now is Coi Leray and NBA Youngboy on Power.

Brady. Blow a bag like you vaping. Popping lights on fireworks. I'm a pop star like I'm Caden. Superman, no saving. Simon says you should pay me. Twerking on a private jet. He took us all on vacation.

0: Power 95.5, we are home of the Steve Harvey Morning Show, and that is music from Ari Lennox. It's called High Key. So the FBI is investigating reports that tens of millions of driver's licenses from the United States and Canada may have been exposed in a major data breach and offered for sale on the dark web. According to a report, the stolen data appears to include driver's license scans and other identification records, with some experts calling it an unprecedented breach. The source of the data has not yet been confirmed, and federal investigators say the investigation is ongoing. If verified, the breach could create significant risk of identity theft and fraud for millions of people. The website allegedly selling the records reportedly disappeared shortly after the report was published. It's a developing story, so that's an FYI for you. 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We'll continue the music for you in a moment on Power.
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1: Power 95.5, that's Thames and Free Mind. So on the national calendar for today, it's U.S. Bowling League Day. That sounds like fun. I used to bowl with some the youth department at our church when I was a teenager. That was a lot of fun. Young adult, too. Don't have a group now to bowl with. I'm sad about that. Also, you have to remind you that this month is National Preparedness Month, and I was so not prepared yesterday. We lost power because of whatever happened in town. I heard Nashville lost power for even longer than we did. It was like overnight. I think it's back on now. But we were not ready. I mean, I was cooking at the time. I was cutting up vegetables, you know, stuff from the garden, dealing with that. And I meant to go and charge my phone, but I just didn't want to stop what I was doing. I was on a roll. So power went out before I could do that. My battery was low. My portable charger only had 4% on it. My battery operator flashlight, I had left the batteries in it, and so it was like eroding in there. The light was really dim. I didn't have my other flashlight. I mean, just so not prepared. So that's a reminder how you don't think you're not ready sometimes. You think you are, but you're not. So that is a reminder, like no other, to go ahead and get yourself together. Go check your batteries, check your candles, check your matches, check your water supply, your non-perishable food supply, whatever you need in case something like that was to happen. Don't park your car on E. Have some gas in the car. We were able to get in the car to get some air conditioning while we waited for the power to come back on. But wow, that was a wake-up call. And usually I consider myself, you know, prepared, but not yesterday. We'll continue the music for you in a moment on Power.
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13: Sunny and hot today. Temperatures near 100. Heat index as high as 106. Overnight, a slight chance of a shower or thunderstorm. Otherwise, partly cloudy. Overnight lows around 76. Tomorrow, sunny and hot. Temperatures near 101. Heat index value as high as 110.
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0: Power 95.5. That's from Kalani featuring Usher. It's called Shoulda Never. And good afternoon once again to Eastern Carolina. Selena checking in with you. 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
2: Sunny and hot today. Temperatures near 100. Heat index as high as 106. Overnight, a slight chance of a shower, thunderstorm, otherwise partly cloudy. Overnight lows around 76. Tomorrow, sunny and hot. Temperatures near 101. Heat index value as high as 110.
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11: Yeah.

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0: Power 95.5, Lil Uzi Vert, that one is Just Wanna Rock. So first Friday of the month, tomorrow, that means another downtown night market and the last one for the season too. So don't miss this one. It's happening at Tarboro Street and Southeast Main Street in downtown Rocky Mount. That's the Five Points area, 7 to 10 p.m. They'll have a lot of vendors out there. They'll have some great food trucks, music, and shopping. And you can bring the family out and enjoy yourself, bring the kids, celebrate with your friends out there. But don't miss it if you're alone. You can still come out there if you don't have anyone to go out there with you. It's a downtown night market tomorrow, last one of the season, 7 until 10 p.m. in Rocky Mount. 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

0: Friday, September 5th at the North Raleigh Hilton. And Chuck Black's birthday bash. 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
5: Sunny and hot today. Temperatures near 100. Heat index as high as 106. Overnight, a slight chance of a shower or thunderstorm. Otherwise, partly cloudy. Overnight lows around 7.

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5: 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Somebody tell them people Mr. Hem is here.
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the mother, I'm him. 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Big Master P vibe, no limit. Falling hard on another hemisphere. Somebody tell the people Mr. Hem is here. Whoa, whoa, whoa, whoa, whoa. Mr. Hem is here.

0: Against the shore, smoking on the back, water splash, I ignore it, no cap, I done toured all the way from the trap, the luxury lap, better I adapt, you could put me any place on the map, cause I'm him, never chase bread, chase the vision, make your word when you see it, be the business, no cap, God, am a witness, success feel better, independent, 9-11 at the valley, I done in it, big master P, vibe, no limit, falling hard on another hemisphere, somebody tell them people Mr. Him is here.
1: Whoa, whoa, whoa, whoa, whoa, whoa.
0: Mr. Him is here.
1: Whoa, whoa, whoa, whoa, whoa, whoa.
0: Mr. Him.
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Listen for Tupac coming up in this hour with your throwback song, Skilla Baby on the Way and more. Also, how much do you check on your peeps? Should you be checking on your peeps? Yes, you should. I'll tell you what this advice column says about this woman who wrote in coming up. Right now, it's Cardi B on Power.

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0: 10. Girl, you a 10, girl, you a 10, girl, you a 10. 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

0: Power 95.5, Queen Naija, that one is called Ring. You're on the Midday Cruise now with Selena. So, Dear Abby column is debating where concern ends and overstepping begins. A woman wrote in about her college roommate. They went to hear a band play at a club near campus. Well, it was 11 o'clock. She headed home. Roommate wanted to stay longer. 4 a.m., she wakes up and the roommate still is not there. She was freaking out. She tried to call her, but she had left her phone at the apartment. The roommate finally came home saying that she met a great guy and had spent the night with him. The woman was frustrated and said a quick text would have spared her hours of anxiety, but she wants to know if she was concerned or was she overreacting. Well, Abby agreed that her concern was warranted and she did not overreact. She also suggested that the roommate makes an agreement to let each other know when they are going to be out all night to avoid any worry or confusion. So some people chimed in and they said it's common courtesy. Safety concerns are real. It prevents unnecessary stress. Others think that adults don't need permission slips. Privacy matters. Expectations can become controlling. Y'all need to zip it right up, because all the stuff that's going in the world, things you've heard about in the news, things that you didn't hear about that happened, that is common courtesy. First of all, she broke the rules. You came together, you leave together. There's that part. You left your phone. That's a definite cause for anxiety and worry and what could be going on. And it was great of her to be concerned about her friend, but the friend also should have been concerned enough to let her friend know, because things do happen. And so you keep it going where you check on your people, and that is a real thing. And keep it here on your Power Hit Station, Power 95.5.
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0: Power 95.5 is Tyla. That one is called Chanel. You're on the Midday Cruise with Selena. Good afternoon to you, Eastern Carolina. Hey, remember the Soul Series is coming up. 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
14: Sunny and hot today. Temperatures near 100. Heat index as high as 106. Overnight, a slight chance of a shower or thunderstorm. Otherwise, partly cloudy. Overnight lows around 76. Tomorrow, sunny and hot. Temperatures near 101. Heat index value as high as 110.
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0: 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That's Beyonce, her latest one. Wrapping it up for today on the Midday Cruise. I'm Selena. 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
3: 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Miami. That's all my scammers and my kid money.

details on what went on in there. I'm gonna tell you all about it. Private listening party went down. I got that coming up and more. 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Just stick around. Right now, let's get it rolling. Chris Brown, listen. Hey, mama, come on. It's real obvious what's going on. Trains in the building. It's Power. Let's go.

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0: be feeling like the man. You know what I'm talking about? When I walk through. Power 95, over to see my boy, the show. RP, the boy, Rich, homie, Quanti, Saturday afternoon. Over to the boy, Train. Hope you're having a good Thursday. It's another hot one. I know that, though, okay? Be outside, man. Hey, do what you got to do to stay cool. Do what you got to do. Stay cool, okay? Lil' Kim in the city. 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Holla at my boy. Shout out to the boy B-Rose. What up? Don't touch that radio. More music coming up in a little bit. We back here with the music. What I'm doing? I got some Boss Man D-Lo. Drake on the way. Some DeVito coming up inside the afternoon. I'm rolling up in here. Don't move. It's power. Hey, it's D-Train and I'm talking to my favorite guy down at LBJ. My man Shannon. Shannon's people ready to ride, man. What you got going on down there?
1: 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So if you're looking for a car, it's definitely the time to buy. Like, we're doing everything we can to make sure we keep our momentum going. So whether it's new or whether it's pre-owned, we're the people that you need to come see.
0: No doubt, Shannon. 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
2: 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What?
3: Lil Greg mama said, Lil Greg daddy name Brent too, Dad. 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
3: Lil Greg mama said, I can't wait to meet your daddy, Lil Greg. You can't wait to meet her today.

0: AM Live, Saturday, September 5th at the North Raleigh Hilton. 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
5: Sunny and hot today. Temperatures near 100. Heat index as high as 106. Overnight, a slight chance of a shower or thunderstorm. Otherwise, partly cloudy. Overnight lows around 76. Tomorrow, sunny and hot. Temperatures near 101. Heat index value as high as 110.
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3: How far be about it? 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

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Y'all know where we at. We in Greenville. Tomorrow night, it's going down. Greenville, we back to help you kick off the Labor Day weekend on Friday night. All right? Friday night. 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

TT Radio Status, 3 o'clock as we roll on your Thursday. Hope you're having a good one. I'm back in. Some title coming up, flashback, Lost Boys action, some Kendrick inside the afternoon. We'll get into a DTT Radio Hot Headline. We'll talk Lil Durk, his courtroom situation escalating. We'll bust that down and more coming up. I got you making moves, motivation on the way too. Got to keep you motivated on this Thursday if you're not motivated already. I'm going to get you turned up. All right, getting votes and requests for the high five. Let me know what need to be on the countdown. Holla at your boy. You know what I mean? Jump in the DMs and let me know what's up. Details coming up. Millennium Tour is on the way. LOL Comedy Jam is coming up too. And we got your chance to win tickets. So I'm going to tell you about those coming up in just a few. So hang around right now. LMA keeping it 100. It's power.

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4: 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Call her Amber Lambs. 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What's up with these? 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

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Y'all didn't deserve him neither. From Alondra down to Central, better not speak on Serena. 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

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The settlers was using town folk to make them richer. 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

0: like that joint, man. You know what it is. Is it love? Detroit. Rolling with all the radio love. I got some T.I. on the way coming up. Some Future on the way too. And Saturday afternoon, some Chris Brown. Rolling like that right there. We'll jump into your headlines coming up in a little bit. So stick around, all right? Now, LOL Comedy Jam is on the way October the 9th. Martin Marietta Center, downtown Raleigh. And guess what? We're going to send you out there to check out D-Ray Davis, Lavelle Crawford, Earthquake, Don D.C. Curry, Adele Givens, and more. You can get laced up with tickets to the LOL Comedy Jam. All you got to do is lock in to Power 95. 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That's what we do, okay? We're the station with hip-hop on. We connect. We're in the headlines next. Don't move. Bow.
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1: Hand it to Somalia, what else? 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
3: All right, y'all. Got busy up in here, but we're going to jump into a headline right now. We're going to talk Lil Durk, man, what went down yesterday in the courtroom. Prosecutors are laying out the events leading up to Durk's 2024 arrest and his federal murder for hire trial continues, revealing that alleged ops list and also last-minute plans to try to flee the country to avoid arrest. An FBI agent testified on yesterday that Lil Durk allegedly was tipped off early in the morning after federal agents executed several search warrants. Now, just over an hour later, a flight to Dubai was booked. Durk was also booking another flight that was going to actually take him through Italy. Now, Durk was ultimately arrested at the private flight area of Fort Lauderdale Airport on October 2024. Jurors also saw an alleged message from Lil Durk listing people who he hated and believed had something against him, including NBA Youngboy Trina, Quando Rondo, 6ix9ine, Buttercup, Alexander Witherspoon, and in the message, Durk calls them people he hates and have something against him. Now, Durk has pleaded not guilty and is facing up to life in prison if he is convicted. So we'll keep you up to date on what's going on with Durk and his case and what's happening. I know Drake and other fellow rappers are putting money on his case and help paying lawyers to try and get him out of this situation. We'll see where it goes. Roll the commercial free right now, though. Ayo, I got the 5 hottest songs coming up in a little bit. High five on the way. 4 o'clock, I'm kicking off some Kalani for you in just a little bit. Details coming up, Millennial Tour. I'm going to tell you all about that and more coming up in just a few. Right now, J. Cole, Legacy, DT3 Radio, Power.

is folded. Inside the afternoon, well, little boy train, DT3 radio status. Don't touch that damn. More music coming up in just a little bit. I got some Dave and Tim's on the way for you. Coming up in just a little bit. We'll get into that right there. Some Pop Smoke on the way too. It's coming up on the radio, so stick around. How did that boy train? Let me know what you want to hear inside of the countdown. What need to be on the countdown? We'll jump into another headline. Diddy's release date been moved up again, y'all. Have you heard about that? I got the details coming up this hour. We'll get into that, all right? How did the boy train? Let me know what need to be on the countdown. D-Train 3000 on the gram, in the book, TikTok, Snapchat, on that Twitter, D-Train underscore 3000. Drop a friend request at D-Train-DT.

vaping. Popping like some fireworks, I'm a pop star like I'm Caden. Popping Superman, no saving. Simon says you should pay me. Pay up. Twerking on a private jet, he took us all on vacation.

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Let's get the party started. See you at the bar, you was hardly talking. That's when I knew that your heart was scarring. 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
1: Now it is right there, man. It's going down. Dave Timms, you know what it is. Rain Dance, D-Train, rolling this Saturday afternoon. We about to jump into a headline coming up. Diddy's release date been moved up. 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
3: All right, y'all. Let's jump into a headline. Let's talk Diddy might be coming home early. You know what I'm saying? Not by much, but a little bit. Sean Diddy Combs is getting closer to freedom. His federal prison release date has been moved up once again. According to the Bureau of Prison, Diddy is now scheduled to be released from the FCI of Fort Dixon, New Jersey on February the 5th, 2028. The new date is more than 2 weeks earlier than his previous slated date, which was February the 20th. You know what I'm talking about? Hey, man, 2 weeks is 2 weeks. You know what I'm talking about? For real. Now, the original release date, a lot of y'all be like, what's the big deal? The original release date was June of 2028. So, yeah, that was a big jump right there. And who knows? If it keeps moving back like this, he might be back home by the end of next year. Crazy, right? You know what I'm saying? Diddy is serving a 50-month sentence after being convicted on two prostitution-related charges in 2025. He was acquitted on more serious charges like the racketeering and the sex trafficking charges. So Diddy might be home. If it keeps pushing back like this right here, Diddy might be back home at the end of 2027. More hip-hop and R&B coming your way. Don't move. Pal.
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16: Overnight, a slight chance of a shower, thunderstorm, otherwise partly cloudy. Overnight lows around 76. Tomorrow, sunny and hot. Temperatures near 101. Heat index value as high as 110.
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You know what it is, Leon Thomas right there, rolling the boy train inside the afternoon. Five hottest songs right around the corner. Number one countdown drive at five home. Be ready for it. High five at five, all on your radio. Be ready for that. Go to request for the high five. Let me know what need to be on the countdown. Holler at your boy, boy, right now. Let me know what the dealio, okay? Let me know. Let me know what's up. Football season about to blast off. Y'all, I'm excited for that, man. Football season, the real, I mean, preseason, yeah, it was going on, but I know the season starts next week. I am excited about that. That's the, I mean, can I say it on the radio? I should be able to say it on the radio, right? That's when I really be on like FanDuel. You know what I'm talking about? I don't really be on FanDuel until football season hit. When football season hit, man, I be on FanDuel like a mother. You know what I'm talking about? Like a mother. But yeah, I'm excited. You know, I'm excited to see the season for the Commanders. Go to our Facebook page and rep for your team. We got a post on our Facebook page right now. Power95.5. The season started. Rep your team in the comments. 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And when you see it, rep your team. All right? Rolling with the boy Trey up here, man. Details. We'll be back in Greenville tomorrow night. I got the info and details coming up in just a

bed with a note there, laying for you with directions where I'm waiting with dinner and waiting for you. I'm the number, tell me I'm the number, I'm the number, and that's your even when you got a girl that you make love.

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0: 8. Tell them I heard the boy Train, DT3 Radio. They got you, alright? Right now, let's jump. Let's keep the countdown rolling. Song number 3, Saucy Santana, Quiet on the What? Creep.
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1: 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The Hot 5 at 5. 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

0: 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Rolling with the boy Train FM, and the TV Radio status. We ain't getting it in. Don't forget. High five coming. Oh, high five. Oh, we already did that. No, my day is moving slow on me, man. I got a busy day when I get off work today. I got some yard work to do, so I'm focused. I've been in here planning my yard work today. You know what I'm talking about? Cause I can't wait till the weekend, trying to chill over the weekend. So I gotta get my yard work done today. Cause Friday night, I'm turning up. Tomorrow night, we in Greenville. We doing it real big. So I'm gonna be out all night tomorrow night up. So I'm gonna need Saturday, Sunday, and Monday to kind of get myself together a little bit. You know what I'm saying? For real, for real. I'm trying to take a little breaky break. It's Virgo season. You know what I'm saying? My B-day is coming up. You know what I'm saying? This weekend. So I don't plan on doing too much. You know what I'm saying? I already took a big trip this year. You know, Curacao was dope. So I'll probably keep it on the smooth and just, you know, treat myself to some nice luxuries. You know what I'm talking about? Over the weekend. That's what I might do. All right? Big things like that right there. More music coming up in a little bit though, but don't forget, yeah, Greenville tomorrow night. We in there. Coco Sports Bar Restaurant. D-Train DJ No Limit live in the building. Act like you know. We coming in Friday night to kick off the Labor Day weekend the right way. Out of towners, if you're in the city Friday night, you know what to do. Meet us at Coco's. Friday night, we in there for the party this time. We're not in there for the karaoke tomorrow night. We in there for the party. Okay? Ready to have a good time. Cameras on deck. It's a photo shoot going on. It's a movie time. All that going on tomorrow night. So be ready for that. It's all going down, man. We at the spot. Coco's, baby. Hey, don't test that radio with the station with Hip Hop Army Connect. Pal.
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12: Overnight, a slight chance of a shower or thunderstorm. Otherwise, partly cloudy. Overnight lows around 76. Tomorrow, sunny and hot. Temperatures near 101. Heat index value as high as 110.
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3: Oh, you a fool for this
4: one. Oh, Lord, Jesse made another one.
5: Packing the mail, it's gone. She like I smell cologne. Yeah, I just signed a deal.

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Ain't gonna be no more laughing. You see me whip out, cause I'm gonna be the shot mirror. No cap. I don't follow no on IG, but all of your they following. Ha. And that little ain't gonna shoot shit with that gun. He just pull it out in his pictures. Ha, ha, ha. Packing the mail, it's gone. 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Yeah. I just signed a deal.

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I pull up at the school and I teach you some shit. Tell your bro I'm a mother-tutor. Remember, I used to cheat off a pretty test. All the teachers, they thought I was stupid. Uh-huh. Was expecting a box to pull up on the truck, man, it's pulled up on the scooter. Huh? Packing the mail, it's gone. Yeah. 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Yeah. 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

0: Yeah. 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Yeah, yeah. I go where I want, good. Play if you want, let's do it. I'm a young CEO, sure.
1: 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Rolling with the boy Trader Man, rolling commercial free. To the boomy, stick around. Some of your favorite throwbacks coming up in a little bit. Throwback Thursday style, we'll do that. We'll get some throwback R&B that's coming up on your dial in just a little bit. Be ready for that right there. Lil' Kim is back in Raleigh. It's going down. It's been a minute since she's been home. It's home for Queen B. You know what I'm talking about? For real. It's going down. North Raleigh Hilton is happening.

your tickets if you haven't grabbed them already, okay? For ticket info and details, or to lock in your VIP booths, all you got to do is call 919-995-7215. Lil' Kim, it's going down. The Labor Day weekend extravaganza, North Raleigh Hilton in Raleigh. Shout out to our ticket winners. If you want to go to the show, 919-995-7215. It's Lil' Kim live in the building. Believe that, all right? On the way. Boomy, right now, Wale, Leon Thomas watching us. Pow.

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2: Mixing it up, some of your favorite R&B up in here on your what? Thursday, ladies. I hope y'all enjoyed that R&B. Rocking with your boy, boy. On the way, we back here. I got some, Sexy Red on the way, some Trim coming up a little bit. Flashback, Lil Wayne joint on the way. We'll get into that Lil Wayne back. He's on the way to Raleigh. I'm gonna tell you all the details. How you can grab them tickets to see Weezy. We'll talk about it next. Don't move. It's Power.
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0: 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Lil' Kim Live, Saturday, September 5th. At the North Raleigh Hilton. And Chuck Black's birthday band. This was all brought to you by Seven Productions, DJ Shaki, and B. Rose.
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0: 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Flashback Wayne. Don't forget Wayne is in Raleigh. September 6th. So guess what? September 26th. Coastal Credit Union Music Park in Raleigh. It's Lil Wayne live. You don't want to miss it. It's going down. 2 Chainz, Lil Wayne live. All right. 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Don't play. Grab them. 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Be a chance to win tickets for you and a guest. And we'll get you out there to the show. It's Lil Wayne, 2 Chainz live that day, September the 26th. You don't want to miss that. Okay. Be ready for it. Cause it's going down, down. Don't touch the radio. We'll be back here with more music on the way. I got some, Raw, some Beyonce coming up too. Don't move. Power.
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0: and Ross French. That's going to do it for the boy train. Time to get up out of here. My girl Gab back in the lab on your radio, holding down 7 to midnight, 9 o'clock, DJ OS Takeover Mix. That's all coming your way. Lock in with your boy D-Train. Tomorrow night, we back in the building. Coco's Sports Bar and Restaurant. Labor Day weekend kickoff. D-Train, DJ No Limit live in the building. Tomorrow night, it's going down. We in the building. Party mode this time. All right? Straight party mode. PM on them. We got them. Okay? It's going down. Looking for the squad. We outside Guava Island. Labor Day weekend. You know what it is. Guava Island. Saturday night, be in the building. 8 to 12 is going down. Big Tunes Karaoke. That's how it's popping off, right? You don't want to miss it, all right? Then Sunday. Sunday fun day is going down. In the Brew Mill. Mixer. Sunday fun day. Labor Day weekend edition. 1139 Falls Road is how it's going down for Labor Day weekend, all right? So pull up, pop out, Power 95. We in the streets, all right? We outside with it. Big shouts out to my girl Rhapsody. Real big last night. Halftime. Shout out to my man Mo. Great event last night. Got a chance to chop it up with Rhapsody, man. Look out for it. Crates and Culture podcast episode coming your way, and we're going to lock all that in on that, and you'll be able to see it. You know what I'm saying? It's coming your way real soon. Be ready for it. Tap in with the boy D-Train. 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

I still help pay for the wigs. And I help with the lease. 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

0: like this. 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

You are in the lab with your girl Gab. Listen, we have lots to discuss per usual. All right, we gotta talk about what's going on with the Los Angeles Clippers. We gotta talk Diddy. Colin Kaepernick finally responded to Jay-Z. I'll tell you what he said. We gotta talk Tiger Woods. It's a lot going on with this dirt case, this little dirt case. We're gonna unpack some of that as well. DJ OS will be in the building with the 9 o'clock takeover mix. And you know we got your hookups to the hottest shows coming to the Carolinas. When, where, and how you can get your hands on some tickets, alright? Now this hour is being sponsored by Star City Skate and Play in Rocky Mount that will be closed from Tuesday to Thursday and reopen on Friday and Saturday. For more details, go to starcityskate.com. 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

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What they talking about? They ain't talking about none. 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
0: Let me FaceTime my op. 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
1: 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They will be open Friday and Saturday. Star City Skate and Play is located on Highway 301 North in Rocky Mount. 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
11: Hey, like, turn me up. Miami. That's all my scammers and my kid money.

0: the remix. All right, now the NBA has announced the consequences for the Los Angeles Clippers after it was determined that they violated salary cap circumvention rules when they signed Kawhi Leonard in 2022. Now, according to ESPN, the organization has been fined $30 million. Now, they also have to forfeit 5 first-round draft picks in 2029, 2030, 2031, 32, and 2033. All right, now the owner, Steve Ballmer, is suspended from all league and team activities for 1 year. Now, Jillian Zucker, the president of business operations, is also suspended for a year without pay. The president of basketball operations, Lawrence Frank, is suspended without pay for 6 months. And Kawhi Leonard has to pay the league $70,000. All right. Now, an investigation was launched after allegations that the team circumvented the league's salary cap by arranging side endorsement deals for Kawhi outside of his standard player contract. Am I saying his name right? It's close enough, but y'all know what I'm talking about, the dude with the laugh, and he be like his laugh is really, really funny. It's like he don't think anything is funny at all. Not a laughing matter, but that laugh of his cracks me up every time. But yeah, he owed the league $70,000. I'm sure he got it. Is he gonna give it all at once? I don't know if they're gonna break that down in the payments or what, but he gotta come up off of $70,000. Goodness gracious. Dang, it's like, if you gotta get that $70,000 to anybody, give it to me. Like, not the league. Oh my goodness, why would you do that? They have enough money. All right, coming up after the break, we got Big X the Plug, 2 a.m. Lotto and Glorilla. We get out my face, so make sure you keep it locked to the station where hip-hop and R&B connect. 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
1: 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They will be open Friday and Saturday. Star City Skate and Play is located on Highway 301 North in Rocky Mount. Don't forget, they're closed Tuesday through Thursday this week only. Yard.

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My feet me right. Ain't got a baby that bit that my change of life. 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I'm loving how that taste. 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On your side. The running finish. I ain't about to

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That was the baby with Fat. All right, now we kicking off Labor Day weekend this Friday at Coco's Sports Bar and Restaurant in Greenville. Ladies are free before 10:30. They'll have R&B, hip hop, old school, new school all night long. And this is hosted by Power 95's D-Train DJ No Limits. So make sure y'all pop out this Friday to Coco's Sports Bar.